Like I just finished racing, then a light comes through to let me know which path to take and which way to go. I'm knowing, flowing, throwing, showing, going crazy. Once again, yo, you can't phase me. I'm going alpha, not omega. Right now, I'm not late against evil behavior. Trip down under, that's what I provide them. Mind gone, mind asylum. Then a voice come back for brutal, good and evil, and make it neutral. Take out comp, evilize the whack beats. Taking out punks, but still to say the least. The job is done, and still I have the strength for the night in the lyrical way.

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0: 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She just love dicky, dicky, dicky, dicky, dicky. Blood, wagwan DJ.
1: Yeah, say singer.
0: Bamba Cleed, a long time in a see a star. See for real, man.
1: Yeah, man. Richie.
0: For real?
1: So, yeah, say. Where the point today?
0: Up a man's middle star, middle say, Jano. I go check me look a cat of a Barbican star, like a new so cat of a Barbican.
1: Who that?
0: Yeah, I look at the cat named Nicky, man. Like a
1: Nicky?
0: Sharp brown thing.
1: Sharp
0: brown.
1: How are you talking about Nicky? Wait, hold on, hold on. Up a Barbican, hold on, a king. I'm my girl that's in a king. What you talking about, you know? I know the little girl you're talking about.
0: What you talking about, Mayu? Cool, man. Yeah, cool, I can't hear a girl like Mayu,
1: yeah,
0: man.
1: You can't come tell me about
0: Nicky. I'm about that girl, let me say she have no man.
1: Cool, man, no. From about a month now, I link that girl. Cool, man. I'm my girl that you're talking about.
0: Nah, man, it can't be your girl, King Wood.
1: What I mean?
0: Mayu, cool,
1: she not tell me about you.
0: Yeah,
1: hey,
0: that man. Yeah, hey, that rude
1: she not tell me about you, singer.
0: Mayu, she not tell me nothing about Nashan, Mayu. She just tell me she have no man, King. I that the cat tell me say my youth. I'ma come say boom and I deal it my youth. My youth cool man.
1: I'm not depend it.
0: Well on my youth. Well on my youth. Well on my youth. Well on my youth.
1: No, no, we're depend on Nicky.
0: My youth cool man.

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Not even this will keep them together. She makes love. He makes time pass a little less painfully. One and the same, perhaps.

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The hardest part is trying not to make a mess of it all. It's all we have to be thankful for.

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We are using the music of Wagner to call your attention to the following song.

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Suddenly, I heard the plaintive cry of a young Mexican girl.

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Somebody say, oh yeah!

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And one night, she and her friends decided they were gonna come

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And she said, yes. So they got into a taxi and went to 3rd Avenue and 11th Street to the NYU dorm rooms and went upstairs and sat on his bed. And he said, take this. And she did. And then she said, what did you just give me? He said, and then

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1: It's December 6, 2014. We're gonna drive across LA and hit every wedding we possibly can. It's gonna be awesome. And we're late. I'll get your door for you, Mr. Madden.
2: Woo! Let's do it!